0: boy me rep DC. That market me to
1: see. Hey, your boy set up, that's it.
0: Boy me me no DB.
1: We the press center.
0: My life, I just so see this can be your night. Don't school everything online, everything online. I stay online. Let's see, you know it's Jamaica. I so see me boy contact. But we bring you a good muscle. Put your beer me for me far. 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And my belly, I bake with them. We drop out.

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1: You for be shouting more.
0: Then they say fuck up.
1: Then they start the fuck up.
0: Hey, he start the fuck up.
1: It never be your fault.
0: It's not your fault that you ask.
1: Why you

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this is First Service live here on Y102.5 FM. I asked the question earlier on. Let me repeat the question. I have to. Have you ever experienced that God came through at the right time moment before? At the right time, everything happened at the right time. Share your experience with me. Have you ever experienced that God came through at the right time moment before? Share your experience with me via WhatsApp or SMS on 0246 807 545. Have you ever experienced that God came through at the right time moment before? Share the experience with me. I'll start with myself. Yes, I am going to start. God came through at the right time for me when I needed a school fees. Let me put it that way. My mom was like, wait, we don't have money for that school fees yet. The school was also giving me pressure. School is away in Tria Ube Kofi. Then an uncle B I had forgotten about, who lived in the UK, was like, hey, me team on catch you. I'm sending you something small. The something small, the amount was even more than my school fees. It was at the right time. Share your experience with me via WhatsApp or SMS on 0246 807 545.

Hello, good morning. My name is Gideon from Edum. 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Seven people. But like a week to the surgery, the doctor called us back and told us that the report was wrong. There was something wrong with the lab test. And after rerunning the test, we realized that my mom didn't need the surgery. The way I thank God, eh? Gideon, I understand how you feel. You thank

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That was the word he used. Plenty times. It's like anytime I need money urgently for something very serious, someone just dashes me money. So, what do you? Anytime you need money, we'll be Cheuska. 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

0: good morning. I am Nanama from Asuwase. I was seriously ill last 2 years, to the point I felt I was going to die. But God came through for me at the right time, at the right moment. That experience lives rent-free in my head. Nanama, me kran kamire infida. Me kran kamire infida. Share your experience with me via WhatsApp or SMS to 0246-807-545. Hello, good morning. I am Amos from Atonsu. 1 moment God came through for me at the right time that I will never forget was when I was traveling to Accra one time. There was an accident on the way in. And the funny part was, I nearly joined that bus. But when I came, another woman was just fighting with me over the seat. So I just kept quiet. I gave her the seat and I joined the next bus. We got to that place where the accident happened, and the bus I nearly joined was involved. This God we serve never fails. Hello, good morning, Lady Pastor. My name is Eric from Tech. 1 moment God came through for me was when my dad needed a surgery. It looks like a lot of people have experienced this thing. My dad needed a surgery. In fact, he was in pain, severe pain. But on the day of the surgery, on the day he was scheduled for the surgery, we got there, they ran tests. And they told us that the surgery will not come off because it looks like the medications they were giving him were working. Initially, the medications were not working. This thing, I can't go deeper. Eric, I understand you, eh? You can't go deeper. You can't see everything here.
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have you ever experienced that God came through at the right time moment before? Share the experience with me via WhatsApp or SMS on 0246 807 545. Keep the messages coming in. We are going to read them. I am going to read them.

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Yeah man mix na the best mixtape in the whole world. There 102.5. Keep listening. 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Who here mix? Who here so be ko bia? We are personal Spotify. Personal YFM. Yes sir. So the biam kasa YFM. Yeah any radio station kasa ye beji jiska. Ama man for tia. Umbitua eti. You see apa ma bibin tuye. Na fans, yeah kasa fans lemra me support ye. People got love for YFM and we love you back. We really, really, really love you back. Akwa you phone you na show ne. Enti na ya show ba akwa mu no. Killers in kwani tissue we. Killers. Yeah boy, killers in tissue we no. Killer Mali. Shouts to portfolio and killer bako. Boy, we a killer. We a killer. Killers tissue no.

0: ba wan fana kudi fufu eti o yene ba kisi long ni kasa ya o ye nyina o si emi ye nyina ye biye what didn't dey what didn't dey o si da bi fana call the octopus can you see idea say asanka experience powered by the big y 102.5 eh unko bi da untimi kebida kwana ko hihye nkwan yeah, mixing your money, you're mixing your money, and also mixing quite. You be the BI, the good Asanka experience. Asanka experience slogan here, day. I'm quite nation. Ocean quite near the near born. We can't do a morning call, a more cosso, but a morning quite a cosso. Ebi a wo yo bi a wo ye uchiri fufu o wa ti ase ba tu chiri fufu sai like uchiri fufu asantiru we nya asantiru kwere se fufu atra asantiru fufu international like we Ghana ni uni like uni fufu but 1 minute silence for mo uni fufu
1: kastiva
0: 1 minute silence hey we are there. Now, only for so many scar, then I'll be D. Only for four, only scar, then I do, then I'll be D. And I'd be better than what you any. Now, more money for four, no mutabi. Utabi, only for four. Hey, portfolios will need for food. And why did you, sir?
1: But
0: I'm
1: not
0: even
1: foodie.
0: Let
1: me say
0: the
1: and check.
0: Not even foodie, oh. It's another fufu.
1: Eh, the
0: pa. Ubi ancient, yo. First and now nim live, yeah. Now your guys. When you fufu denti, I na honye fe no. Honye fe. NYDJ. Can we have more? NYDG, Uni Fufu. Optimist, I've been deceived for full reduce. Like, yo, my guy. Hey, Uni Fufu, miserable life here. Cause I'm deep, hurry. Boy, Uni Fufu saying. Uni Fufu da, and then Brian share our Sanke experience. Me, I'm a two Fufu, I'm one car. Portfolio, Brian, I'm a fan of Uni Fufu for the first time. Now portfolio, you know, I'm a fan. Like, and then that's me. Dodgy ya uni fufu. Ala bu on mo bu on so mudia na omo ya omo ya omo ya omo ya. Eh me ni fufu a me sme yare. Bia na ne de. Asanka experience. Just to let you know, the octopus I want another branch o Kumasi City Mall. Ehon mu nya enkwan ni bi. 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You be gun table so amam. O Kumasi City Mall. Oko the octopus I did as a branch na no no the obe to be I dey go asanka mama I dey go ayo mama kama pa o say two different concepts as a ninyi na so yeah nice oko ha fa ba bi a be ko bi fa more than I say I no sports bar so what I say it born say e koso o match no e koso o pa na mpa cho o hwe carta ni Switzerland match ni bi cha. It's you know the last hour entertainment you know the man free you know oh heavy.
1: And
0: get a big round of David T picture so boy. Oh heavy. Oh shit. Oh shit.

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A morning, Marco. Marco called it. Umpeso, Umpeso, Babon, Umpeso, Bissivu, Umpeso, Baku, and Uabra, Buma, Famaco, Isu, and Isu, and Marco, Comes, our dempo. Obisina, you say, Nana, Missy, why, then? Coffee and for her, then, Mama, or Sissy, and a whole day, no one from Copia, a onion, no one from Codrana.

0: flavor. And yes, that's a lot of late years for Steve and Cho. And I made you ask for any bread, you're much challenge. The rest of birthday was what you are, the rest of one quite an idea. My boy, this one brought me to buy another main family, Mitchia, so the more the doctor, I call you for sure. What's the standard fire that's around the mountain? Best presenter, station the more DC. Ah, one man pass and put it by.
1: And quite idea, who wait here, so. And quite a wait here, so brave Jolof. About Jolof from Senior Badu. Jolof.
2: Many
1: for fire Jolof. Anna, Jolof, I say, there was smell be minim, say, any more shield, say, and I also was smoky smell.
2: More
1: than Jolof from Quan. Hey. Octopus Jolof, the Obwa. Betray. Ope, Ope will be here now. We'll be for Jolof from New York. Sure. Guys, need to be the Jolof for you. Sure. Shouts to Mercedes White. We are senior Kumasi Nina Unimoba on Sunim Jolof here. If he Jolof, on one she fear Jolof, a friend Mercedes White. Girigi Queen, Girigi Fuina President. Hey, it's Kebo Bian Fabian, and Bian, any other. But to be a girl, Bian said, I saw Taluan Rabbi and Rabbi Divida. No, so home. Two no conquered the job of the Jolof and Abba. Boy, oh, boy, boy, Badu, Bow Wow. Bow Wow. Bow Wow, Badu. Maybe I'm a movie asking. We have a mad dear, be a bomb and all. Oh, is it dear? Is it dear? May be the Indomimin country, Indomicro be the Biabom. I check. Now me will be asking. Boys, we are more for sir.

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1: Professional DJ, we international. The law for the same family of cares, Galen, you know, I'm the pity I pay you, sister. I'm going to be the camera home. I'm going to come home. I own him. 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
0: Shouts to Fosty. Link up. There we are, Unia. You need a lot of us, man. Oh, Papa, I've been Nanua Ba. Nanua Ba. I'm not sure if you're a lot of me, Bidra. Fosty, a lot of me, Nra. A lot of no Papa send you a WhatsApp. Nian download. Colaskal, the other man. In right, because you're a Papa, everybody. Who's Nanua Ba? And Quanos or Sam Quanity with Tiasu. Shouts to Fosty. When the girls now with you showing in our farm, when the girl is showing guest you.
2: Oh, yeah.
0: Guest you. Guest you, pa. I said, Ne man and Mario. I said, Ben, I mean, see your baby, I'm coming out. And I showed them, Emma Kushu. Maybe I never buy a register, maybe I'm Quana a buy. Hey, girls, Ninty 0246 807545. On my basis here. The man be su tribute. I wish your boat child Musanum Guinness at Sruno Saubano. Sruno, or no boat qua punching in a pet. We get me qua punching. A born Malumon is a check Guinness. And send me a new name, Muna. That's our banner, dear boy. Shouts to all the girls. Girls, I'm with you. Could you four girls? I'm with you. Showing you. Marcel. 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

my own, bound to be a new granny. Also, I know what you're going to pa. Bound to Castiva, Castiva, and go for no more when Castiva, no one's here. Castiva, the person. Your trouble, and you know, Castiva, and you know, only done it, until you do not know what you're doing. 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Ah, Castiva. Now, dear, Castiva.

0: fresh when you feel. 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Hey! 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
1: Ha home popo ha ho enwa eh asante experience Saturday Sundays eh blunu weekend amafo so nim October 7 say asante experience weekend nko na fufu fo na cos Mondays Monday Tuesday Wednesday Thursday Fridays e bia cos by green green ni a weekend blunu ni a weekend yeah ready. We are warming up, gearing up for our Sanke experience hosted by Mr. Berry and DJ K Busy. K Bizzle, Bizzle, bow to greatness. 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DB, DB, DB. 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

0: last paper. 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
1: Shouts to Fosti. Fosti, miss me Philippa. Keba, I see your career, Fosti. Imi enu ana. Fosti, I'm very show. I'm very show. Now wait me. Mini keba. Hey. I'm be dead. Be anini na. Father and son. Shouts to Fosti. Fosti, the girls now with Philly and I see Philly Mwati. I see. And the girls, hey, I said, the girls, no, my, you, Menti, I see you.
0: Kastiva, I am out for cinema, I don't know, Rock, I'll be with you.
1: I almost made Musa.
0: I read the name for the boy, I cast it when he came out. He bowed in the straw, we have to see a pyama, the blood, the straw, for the feeling room. Your love will now be the law, you have a slow, and more than the me.
1: For Slim, so for bad. You also who are you crab a show?
2: We're
1: bashing. And then you who are you

birthday dedication going out to my guy. Me and my guy Bakope. If you are listening to the show and you are celebrating your birthday, or if you have somebody celebrating his or her birthday, just let us know. Me paddy pa bakwedi. Hey, Edio Central University, eh? Lecture on him. Fan guy, pa. Nice guy. Me kapu pa. Happy birthday to you, Eddie. For myself and the whole team, homegrown team, the YFM team, I'll say happy birthday. I wish you lush pastures. So, and Eddie, the octopus, ni kudi fufu. What you say? Eddie, and I'll betra cake him. Boys, and Eddie, betra cake mo. Yeah, truffle food. Birthday, truffle food. Eddie, you show the octopus, you could truffle food.

0: Chemo Charlie, you hold me down and I'll forever be grateful. You know, say since you showed me to soccer bet at the Sea Grains, talking of good cash out, fast payout, high odds, and total odds accumulation, bro, it did go on for this side. Charlie, that be high for day. I be you know that, bro. Soccer bet, they do the most. Them my interface, they catch me. 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
1: SoccerBet has all you need as a punter. 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This advertisement has been vetted and approved by the Gaming Commission of Ghana. 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Gaming can be addictive.

0: if they give you them.
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0: you any day I wear G online. I do any book room. Sorry? DJ no bra. Mimi D. Fufuni blue boom be dim boss to be a festival. J. The singing in a yuma. 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Fufuni blue boom be. My target table. And I'm adding about Warsaw. Midday or office, my quaduma. I'm a friend, I'm a boss. 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You shed down, you'll be an open for phony blue boom. I'm a pedia. You won't call me back a cow, jay, castiva, jay. 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Ah, my name is Sir. But I'm shed up a wine, be passing. By no tribute, you give food to him. Castiva, jay. No, it's not so. We tell ye. And then you know your parents, hey, Agra, we let you pay your own fee with him. Charlie, Castiva,
1: Heaven, dear. Mom, tissue, heavy on. Yeah, if you phone your bunabunu, Abu will be one man down. No, be quite the Indomia booby now. Bad draw a guy. Guess no, Mr. Guess no, my dear, the animal boys, they be a. My young one more. Who won't even say any pan, one more pan in the favorite. My if I show ya one more and frame it. Miss Show, we are one more and frame it. You see, dear, me buono, in wedding. Oh, is it a mebo costume? Hey, you say there, Castiva. Hey, you watch Castiva there, boy. And you want more. And one more doing to me, Fenya. Boy, didn't see testimony back.
0: Castiva, good morning. Oh, it's you. And then I wear G online. I do any book room. Charlie? DJ no bra. Mimi D. Fufuni bunu bunu bi dim boss bi a Castiva jay. 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Charlie, fufuni bunu bunu bi. My target table. And I'm adding about Warsaw. Midday or office, my quaduma. I'm a friend, I'm a boss.

0: Nemenumsa. 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
1: Na kwa sisi amagi a share mu testimonies we ba ko de ba kwa ba duane ben na so de ba obi e de a we de ba kwa ba de me sure say obi so on the story e dem mo e buno buno den de e de jollof me come no mas me e de jollof abomida ana in domi

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O say ni o yo bibi e friend e Twitter. Itu kwa brani e Twitter. Yes. 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
1: What?
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2: 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Is it the one tipu ja yo? 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
3: 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Jagafo business.
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2: 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And some you're too much. And some of Brimpong. And some of Black Sharif. What's
1: 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Jagafo Bitters. Bebemu.
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0: 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Elbow bonus is you.
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DJ Koda. 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We do crazy things for love.